you cry if you saw me crying? 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
1: 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Social circles, they spin too fast for me. My whole bohemia is the place I want to be.

One more time, she likes that free, fresh wind in her wake. There's nothing she don't dig. 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

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Ah, thank you. May I please, would you be kind enough to give me that hat? Thank you very kindly. Thank you, Frank. I would like, at this time, what? Any, Frank? I keep telling you, I can't tell one from another, man. They all look alike to me.

0: boy.
1: Our next jump in Parma.
0: That dopey, mopey menace.
1: Then Mantua, then Padua,
0: then we open again.
1: Where?
0: We open in Venice.
1: We next play Verona,
0: then on to Cremona.
2: Lots of bars in Cremona.
1: Our next jump in Parma.
2: That fearless, cheerless menace.
1: Then Mantua, then Padua.
2: Then we open again.
1: Where?

There's always a way to go. Even if you're going nowhere, one day you'll get there. One day the smoke will clear, somewhere on a parking lot.

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1: This is the story of El Luta. A man who was born to be hunted like a wild animal because he was poor. But he refused to accept his fate, and today his honor has been restored.